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0: John Mulaney at the end of the month at a Northern Quest. Demon Hunter, October 19th at the Knitting Factory. And a shot to check out Silverstein with Story of the Year, November 17th at the Knit.
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0: John Mulaney at the end of the month at a Northern Quest. Demon Hunter, October 19th at the Knitting Factory. And a shot to check out Silverstein with Story of the Year, November 17th at the Knit.
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0: 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Demon Hunter October 19th at the Knitting Factory. 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
1: 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Kingdom Collapse. 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

0: Dub Day Monday on the Twice as Much Rock Morning Show. Dealer's choice and some killer shows to choose from.
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0: John Mulaney at the end of the month out of Northern Quest. Demon Hunter, October 19th at the Knitting Factory. And a shot to check out Silverstein with Story of the Year, November 17th at the Knit.
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0: Dub Day Monday on the Twice as Much Rock Morning Show. Dealer's choice and some killer shows to choose from.
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0: John Mulaney at the end of the month out of Northern Quest. Demon Hunter, October 19th at the Knitting Factory. And a shot to check out Silverstein with Story of the Year, November 17th at the Knit.
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0: on the back to our Mosh Pit All-Star VIP that gets to rock out with their Hawk out.
1: Hey, yes, I do.
0: 10-man partying it up at Lumen Field and repping the Eastside 12s by scoring the preseason Hawks Cowboys stubs.
2: Woo! All the Hawks are for the Hawks!
0: And hey, we're just getting warmed up. We got more Hawks stubs just as soon as we get into the regular season.
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0: And Demon Hunter, October 19th.
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0: 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It's my turn? 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Should I do it now? 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Let's see. Pizza Pipeline, Textify, and Hotline 509-744-0945. Reaction coming in all over the place from Shinedown's amazing performance Friday night here in the Lilac City. Let's see here. Sandman says, what a show. Met Justin and Mongo Jerry up there. Michael the Electrician was hanging out. Comic-Con Nick, Sod Guy Joe, of course, JT, Jay the Early Arrival, and Mrs. Casually Late were there. War Chief Whipple and his lady, Frosty Pants outside. He says he even saw SA-33 there. Of course, Shrink Wrap and Sandman's youngest son, Nolan, made his first concert appearance ever. That sounds awesome. Meanwhile, Dallas Cowboys, world champions of the preseason, huh?
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0: Yes, that is the band right there. 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Proud to present Too Broke to Rock number 54, September 6th, a Sunday night over Labor Day weekend with Kingdom Collapse and special guests, our friends from Moon Fever. But wait, Trip, isn't there a couple of local 945ers that will be opening the show? Yes. Are all the ballots in, Trip? Yes. Yes. Yes, they are. Will you be able to announce the top five? Yeah, probably so. Give me just a little bit. Let's do it at the bottom of the hour, 6:30. Will you give me just a little bit of time? And, of course, the top two will be opening up for Kingdom Collapse and Moon Fever. If they are available, and I say if they are available because the bands they have selected are pretty damn popular. What do you think the best-selling soda is state by state? Would you be surprised to find out that Dr. Pepper is number one in most, well, let's say 17 of the 50 states? Yep, huge across the South and West, of course. Number one in 17 states. Here's some shockers. Mountain Dew owns a big chunk of the upper Midwest, like Kentucky, Indiana, Ohio, South Carolina, and Wisconsin. Diet Mountain Dew, number one in the Dakotas. Believe it or not, Classic Coke, only number one in three states, Florida, Georgia, and Louisiana. Yeah, that's pretty wild, right? Diet Coke is the top choice in four states: Massachusetts, Utah, Illinois, and right here in Washington State. Diet Coke is number one. Coke Zero, number two in California and Hawaii. California and Hawaii, they're number one, but they're two states. Pepsi, number one in only one state, Delaware? What? Yeah, Canada Dry and Schweppes Ginger Ale swept New England. Let's call it New England. Massachusetts is in there as well, but it's second on the list. Here's the one that kills me, man. Pineapple Doritos. My favorite, didn't make it on the survey at all. What the?
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Hi, Tripster, twice as much rock morning show. Stub Day Monday. Dealer's choice today. We've got Story of the Year and Silverstein Stubbs up for grabs, as well as Demon Hunter Stubbs and Stubbs to see funny guy John Mulaney. Ah, he's a funny guy. Funny, funny guy. I'll give you the cue to text in the word Stubbs here, probably in the next 30 minutes or so. Maybe give me 45 minutes. We got some business to take care of here. Let's run through the top five local bands, top two of which will open up for Too Broke to Rock number 54. Kingdom Collapse and Moon Fever, Labor Day weekend, September 6th, down at the Knitting Factory. How much are the tickets, Trip? The tickets are free. But you got to have a stub to get inside. So we'll be doing some more stub drops this week. Stay tuned and be watching Spokane's best website for those swag wagon stub drops to pop up. Here we go. Number five, garnering 6% of the vote in balloting. Congratulations to Every Dying Breath. They took the fifth spot, and with 10% of the vote, taking spot number four, Altera. Good job, guys. Taking the third, damned it, I wished I could have gotten a couple of more votes, Spot

0: with 14% of the vote, just missed it. The band Avoid Dead. Sorry about that, bass man Troy. You guys did really good this time and led the voting for a little bit. I got to tell you that much. But taking the opening slot, the first on stage, the weekend of September 6th, if they are available, and we haven't confirmed yet, but we're hoping they do, the band Nothing Shameful will be up on the Knitting Factory stage, part of Too Broke to Rock number 54, and taking direct support with 32% of the vote. And we hope they can make the show because they're opening up for a lot of different bands around the country. The band Leviticus will be your direct support opening band for Too Broke to Rock number 54. Congratulations to Leviticus. Way to go, guys.
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0: Rock 94.5, Spokane's live and local rocker, presenting Shine Down on Friday night, last Friday night, not this Friday night. Don't get it twisted. They have left the building and the city and probably the state, but not without rocking our shorts around our ankles. My gosh. All the Pizza Pipeline Textify and Hotline messages coming through this morning, just absolutely glowing about that show on Friday night. From Ashes to New, Coheed and Cambria both did a great job. Gonzo did a great job. Way to go, bud. Way to go. Chief Red Bear, gosh damn, that Shinedown concert was amazing. Also, had a blast. Let's see if I can read this. Met DJ the Glass Guy. Oh, yeah, absolutely. Best crowd of the tour, Myers said. That's probably true, probably too. Jerry Jones, good morning. Huge thank you for the Shinedown Stubs. What an epic show. Yeah, it was a good show. Sean the Master Retainer says, literally on fire. On fire!
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0: As usual, the Early Morning Quickie, thanks to Sounds on Wheels, just off the Pines exit off of I-90. And yes, they are just a block north of the freeway at Pines in Indiana. There is no keyword today. Yeah. Monday, Tuesday, and Wednesday this week, we drop without keywords because we're getting ready for the 12s, home and away, Fridays. I got to get that in my head. But we do have our Rock the Locks Friday keyword winner. 5 exclusive Friday keywords to get you to that show, Rock the Locks, down in Umatilla, coming up Friday, September 25th, Saturday, September 26th, and Sunday, September 27th. Leviticus is going to be on that tour. Yeah, down there at Rock the Locks. They were our leading vote getter for Too Broke to Rock number 54. But we have a winner. We have a winner for the 3-day Rock the Locks passes. He got 4 out of 5 keywords. Congratulations to Fluff Muncher. That's the Fluff Muncher, in case you were wondering. Him and Mrs. Fluff Muncher will be heading down to Umatilla to enjoy the show on Rock 94.5.
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0: Static X, Rock 94.5, Spokane's live and local rocker, Tripster, twice as much rock morning show, and it is Stub Day Monday. So let's do it. We've got three choices for you this morning. The word is Stubbs, S-T-U-B-S. The Pizza Pipeline Textify and Hotline, full of comments about the Shinedown show. No doubt about it. Which one will you choose today? Silverstein, Story of the Year. That's one pair of stubs. We've got a pair of Demon Hunter stubs. And I've got a pair of comedian John Mulaney stubs outdoor at the BECU Live Outdoor Pavilion at Northern Quest. Which one you going to choose, Mosh Pit All-Stars? Let's go. Text in stubs right now. 509-744-0945. 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
2: I'm KXLY meteorologist Matt Gray. We were heating up through the weekend, and that trend continues today. Sunny skies, and we'll be right around 90 degrees for your highs this afternoon. Looking for a little bit of added haze here tonight and into tomorrow. Highs for Tuesday, around 88. Tonight, lows only around 60.
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0: 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Congratulations. Going out to East Bay West. Just scored. And check this out. He put in the word John right after he put in stubs. 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That dude is funny. He's hilarious.
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0: twice as much Rock Morning Show. 40 Cycle Hum, the old bassist for Shinedown. No, it wasn't Shinedown. It's the other band, Five Finger Death Punch. Yeah, the old bassist from Five Finger Death Punch in that band. Kick ass. Yeah. Hey, Tripster, twice as much Rock Morning Show. There are a few dumbasses in the world. But if you're a dumbass, you better make sure you don't have any, outstanding warrants and stuff like that, you know.
1: Just when you think society got it figured out.
2: All right, I've never felt more alive.
1: We bring you the dumbass of the day.
0: Yeah, we take you over to the UK, across the big pond, the Atlantic Ocean, where a 26-year-old man was arrested after dressing up as the Grim Reaper. But that's not all he did. Yeah, he went climbing onto the roof of a hospital to stare at staff and visitors in the other hospital building across the way from him. His name is Leon Gillespie, and he wasn't just wearing the black hood and cloak. He also appeared to be holding some kind of long cyclical blade. Unclear if it was an actual scythe or a sickle or if it was just a prop. Leon was later charged with causing a nuisance or disturbance without reasonable excuse. That's a thing? Okay, well, I'll write that down. This actually happened back in June, but he just pleaded guilty and was handed a $300 fine last week. It was unclear why he did it. Assuming he wasn't actually there to collect people's souls after they die? I think. Leon also had some small crimes on his record and, maybe an outstanding warrant or two. He was caught stealing around $50 worth of cat food and cat litter. That pretty much tells you everything you need to know, right?
3: What a dumbass.
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0: muddy with it. On a stub day Monday, Rock 94 and a half, Spokane's live and local rocker, Mudvayne. Trips here in the Twice as Much Rock Morning Show. Shout out to East Bay West. He scored John Mulaney stubs. He took those John Mulaney stubs off the board. What's left, Trip? Well, we've got Story of the Year and Silverstein stubs. They're coming back to Spokane. That's going to be later in the year. Demon Hunter, part of our Rocktober celebration. Both of those pairs of stubs are still on the board here this morning. Which ones would you choose? Well, then make your choice. I dare you. Pizza Pipeline Textifying Hotline is 509-744-0945. That's 509-744-0945. The word is stubs, S-T-U-B-S. Start sending it in now. By the end of the break, we should have a winner.
1: We have a winner. We have a winner.
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0: 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The word is stubs. Big shout out and a pat on the back. Two. Idaho's Jason Hall, and he threw in the word hunter, and I'm guessing that doesn't mean Story of the Year in Silverstein. Yeah, he wants to go to Demon Hunter, and Jason Hall from Idaho, you are going to Demon Hunter. It's that simple.
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0: Yeah, let's go. Rock 94.5, Spokane's live and local rocker, tripster, and the twice as much rock morning show, Stub Day Monday. Big shout out to East Bay West. He scored the John Mulaney Stubs. That's coming up, let's see, at the end of the month out there at Northern Quest Resort Casino. The BECU Live Outdoor Pavilion is the place. Idaho's Jason Hall scored Demon Hunter Stubs just a few minutes ago. Still got Story of the Year and Silverstein all playing one big show here in Spo. We'll get to those stubs in just a bit. Want to announce that we have our openers for Too Broke to Rock number 54. If you missed it earlier this morning, we announced that these two bands will be opening up for Kingdom Collapse and Moon Fever coming up Labor Day weekend, the Sunday of Labor Day weekend, September 6th, down at the Knitting Factory. Congratulations to top vote getter Leviticus. They will take the direct support slot right before Moon Fever takes the stage. But who's going to open up the whole show? The early slot will go to Nothing Shameful. Congratulations to Nothing Shameful taking second place in the votes, and Leviticus taking 32% of the vote. Way to go, guys.
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0: Hey, a big shout out to Lone Wolf Harley Davidson. September 24th, they're taking their time and effort putting out there at Calise Bay Raceway Park. Yes, you heard it. Jackal is coming back. And you heard just a couple of weeks ago, the man himself, Jesse James Dupree, just before they headed into Sturgis weekend. Now that's all done with. We should be hearing back from Jesse James Dupree. And when you hear Jesse James Dupree fire up on the radio here, as far as like his voice, just his voice, not Jackal or anything like that, he'll give you the cue to win stubs to the show September 24th out there in Airway Heights. Yeah, be listening for your shot to score.
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0: 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I'm Trip Rogers. This is the Twice as Much Rock Morning Show. Got to send a shout out to some terrific hosts up there in Priest Lake. Yeah, beautiful cabin. Is that really a cabin? That's a house. It's a damn house. Dave and Deb, Carlot Dave, thank you for being such hospitable hosts yesterday as we spent some time up on the lake. Laura and Rob, glad to have you guys in town. Cammy and Steve, Cammy, happy birthday to you. It was yesterday. Of course, the kids, Casey, Sam, Chantel, everybody up there. All the grandkids were up there. Great time. Thank you for being such great hosts. Oh, the French dip sandwiches were so good.
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2: I'm KXLY meteorologist Matt Gray. We were heating up through the weekend, and that trend continues today. Sunny skies, and we'll be right around 90 degrees for your highs this afternoon. Looking for a little bit of added haze here tonight and into tomorrow. Highs for Tuesday, around 88. Tonight, lows only around 60.
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0: Hey, our boys down in the slough, Webb Slough, going to be putting on jet sprint boat racing action coming up in less than 2 weeks. Yep, Saturday, August 29th is the day. Jet is the word. You want to go down to St. John's, Washington and watch the jet sprint boats race hard, and sometimes race clean out of the water? 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And let's see if we can't get you some jet sprint boat racing stubs. Webb Slough, August 29th, St. John, Washington.
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0: What was that, 1991? I think so, yeah. For Unlawful Carnal Knowledge, Van Halen, Rock 94 and a half, Spokane's best rock, Tripster, Pizza Pipeline, Textify, and Hotline 509-744-0945. Big shout out to Luker. Luker has never won anything in his entire life. I just have a feeling. Well, at least not from us. But now he's got jet sprint boat racing action stubs in his pocket for August 29th. St. John, Washington, the jet sprint boats return for another go-round in the pond, in the slough, Webb Slough, that is, in St. John's. And if you're a part of that Hyundai Club, man, you're in luck. Be the 100 first through the gate on Saturday morning, and you'll get a spot up on the terrace in the Hyundai Club. No, I didn't say the Hyundai Club. I know, Sandman. Yeah, keep your pants on. I said the Hyundai Club. First 100 through. Get up onto the terrace. I don't know. You could probably be naked.
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0: Doing it for the love with Let Down on Rock 94 and a half. Tripster here. Hey, it's Stub Day Monday. We've still got one pair of stubs on the dealer's choice scoreboard. Spit it out. Story of the Year and Silverstein are up there. Yeah. It's all the same show. Not two shows, one show. Story of the Year, Silverstein. I wonder which ones you're going to pick. Text in the word stubs right now. Pizza Pipeline Textify and Hotline is 509-744-0945. I'm guessing you're going to take the Silverstein and Story of the Year stubs. All right. Well, we have to make it official. So stubs is the word. S-T-U-B-S. Text it in right now, 509-744-0945. Let's see if we can get you on the Stub Day Monday Dealer's Choice Scoreboard.
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2: Who

0: Yeah, rocking you with Tony Iommi's new one. Yeah, World Alone is what it's called. Way to go, Tony. Hey, way to go, Christine. We'll just call her Silverstein Christine because she just scored Story of the Year and Silverstein Stubbs on a Stub Day Monday. Don't forget, Christine. Yeah, there she goes. She's putting in all her information right now. Way to go. That's awesome. Two new winners this morning with all this winning we've got going on today. Yep, we've even got Jackal Stubbs today. We'll get to those in just a little bit. I've got some. I know Shanman's got some this afternoon as well. So hang out for those September 24th out there at Calispe Raceway Park. Right next to Northern Quest Resort Casino. You know the place. Looking forward to Jesse James Dupree and the rest of the gang getting here late September. It's going to be a good time.
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0: rocking out on a Stub Day Monday with AC/DC. Tripster in the Twice As Much Rock Morning Show, Rock 94.5, Spokane's live and local rocker. Proud to announce we have our opening bands for Too Broke to Rock number 54, Kingdom Collapse and Moon Fever, going to be on the stage, the big stage at the Knitting Factory. That'll be Sunday night, September 6th. Yeah, that is Labor Day weekend. Thank you. Taking the very first opening slot will be Nothing Shameful. Congratulations to them. They got 22% of the vote. And taking it with 32% of the vote and the direct support slot right in front of Moon Fever, that would be Leviticus. I sure hope they can do it. I hope they can. I hope both of those bands can. They're very busy bands, both of those bands. So congratulations, Nothing Shameful and Leviticus. You'll be on Too Broke to Rock number 54, if you can. And I think you can. Opening up for Kingdom Collapse and Moon Fever, Labor Day weekend, September 6th at the Knitting Factory. Congratulations.
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2: I'm KXLY meteorologist Matt Gray. We were heating up through the weekend, and that trend continues today. Sunny skies, and we'll be right around 90 degrees for your highs this afternoon. Looking for a little bit of added haze here tonight and into tomorrow. Highs for Tuesday, around 88. Tonight, lows only around 60.
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1: Yeah, Falling in Reverse, Rock 94 and a half, Spokane's live and local rocker. Falling it, or just jamming it into reverse for just a second as we reflect on one hell of a Friday night. Mm-hmm. Gonzo is in the studio with us this morning. Welcome to the couch.
2: How are we doing?
1: I am so glad you got some videos from some of our Mosh Pit All-Stars, like, what, fourth row?
2: Yeah, oh, there was a lot of people real close.
1: Right there, close. They were yelling at you up on stage.
2: So when I had to do the announcement, first off, Mosh Pit All-Stars, if you were there for that moment, I'll let you in on some insider information. That was the biggest crowd of people I've ever been in front of.
1: Yeah, Shinedown, man. They
2: ever been in front of.
1: They packed them in.
2: To have some eyes on me like that, a little nerves.
1: Yeah.
2: I could point out some SA. I saw SA 33.
1: Yeah.
2: I saw No Ass Man. You know, a bunch of people that were in the front.
1: Yeah.
2: But the funny thing is, my cousin Cameron, direct cousin, first cousin, and his wife were right up front, and I guess they were screaming my name. Didn't hear it. Didn't see him.
1: They were Were they yelling Gonzo, or were they yelling your full name, Gorgonzola?
2: They were yelling the full name, so you'd think that I would have heard it, but it was a blur, you know.
1: Gorgonzola.
2: It's weird when you go in front of a crowd that big, and it feels like, okay, there are at least a few people paying attention to you.
1: Yeah.
2: The noise really does get canceled out.
1: It does.
2: Everything is, I'm sure, everything was just like muted.
1: Yeah, you did a great job.
2: It was fun. It was fun.
1: And DJ Rockfeed was there.
2: Yes. Yeah. Spinning tunes in between each show.
1: I am a big fan of DJ Rockfeed.
2: All right.
1: Yeah.
2: He does a
1: thing on YouTube called Rockfeed.
2: There you go.
1: And if you've never caught his news clips before, is pretty damn cool. He does a good job.
2: Yep. He was throwing down in between, playing some hits.
1: And you met Claudio.
2: Got to just a quick passing. Got to say hi to Claudio. Been a big fan of Coheed for a while.
1: Yeah.
2: Surprisingly, wasn't expecting it. Brent from Shinedown popped in.
1: Oh wow!
2: Yeah, talked with us.
1: He didn't do a lot of backstage stuff. He was there for you though.
2: He was running around before the show. It was right before Coheed was about to come on.
1: Yeah.
2: Came in and just was wondering about the fires.
1: Yeah.
2: Really just wanted to know, how are things going?
1: They raised a ton of book supplies and school supplies.
2: The last minute thing that they put together too with the with the post you saw, it was last minute.
1: I gotta tell you.
2: People with the supplies, with the school coming up, back to school season, school supplies was one of the biggest things.
1: Mosh Pit All-Stars, you came through in a big way.
2: I think Mosh Pit All-Stars, Spokane, that place was packed.
1: Yeah.
2: It was, holy cow, I've never seen so many people up in the 200s.
1: Yeah.
2: I mean, maybe I had a

0: Yeah.
1: My goodness, y'all were looking great.
0: Oh, that's awesome.
1: And yeah,
0: War Chief Whipple says Gonzo killed it.
1: Oh, thanks. Thanks. There were, I mean, I'm sure there were a lot of you. And again, if I didn't notice yet, it's because it was a rush. It was a rush.
0: It really is.
1: All right.
0: I did it in front of Hailstorm. It was crazy.
1: You know, yeah. So, you know, next time maybe I'll try and collect myself so I can notice people.
0: All right. Here you go. Here's your pat on the back.
1: Feels good.
0: Good.
1: Feels good.
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1: 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Yes, he saw you, R.W. Hung. He saw you. You're not hard to miss, like you say. And thank you for moving down into the 100s for shine for the Shinedown portion of the show. And yes, you saw him.
2: I did.
1: Okay,
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0: The NFL regular season is just around the corner. And Mosh Pit All-Stars have a lot to celebrate this year.
1: All right, let's run it back.
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0: Ryan Purds, Rock 94.5 Spokane's live and local rocker. Reaction still pouring in from a hell of a show Friday night at Numerica Veterans Arena. Let's see. Oh, Pizza Pipeline Textify and Hotline 509-744-0945. Sheena, the headbanging queena. She says, best concert I've ever been to, and my kiddos had a blast, too. So thank you very much for the stubs. You're welcome. I'm glad you enjoyed that show. Just Darcy said, Gonzo did great. Super fan Michael Alexander, he loved the show, too, man. He says, hey, Trip, where were you? I had to work. Yeah. You know, that's my deal, man. That's my gig. Oh, don't worry. I'll make plenty of other shows as we head into the winter. I'm sure of it. Boy, a lot of people talking about our new Too Broke to Rock local 945ers that'll be opening up the show. Nothing Shameful will be on stage first, followed by Leviticus. Followed by Moon Fever, followed by Kingdom Collapse. Four big bands. How much are those stubs, huh? Well, they should be millions of dollars. Millions. But they're free. And we will be getting out this week. Stub drop will be coming sometime this week. I don't know if it's going to be Wednesday or Thursday, but I know it's going to be one of the two. And we're going to find the spot to do it as well. So if you want to go to Too Broke to Rock number 54 with Moon Fever and Kingdom Collapse, Sunday, September 6th over Labor Day weekend, that's a party. A big party. Keep listening to Rock 94.5. We're going to do a stub drop very, very soon, Mosh Pit All-Stars.
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0: 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Yes, Too Broke to Rock features not one but two headliners. Moon Fever going to take the stage just before Kingdom Collapse. I think that's the way that's going to go. Too Broke to Rock, number 54, September 6th, The Knitting Factory. Yep, it's Labor Day weekend. Yep, it's going to be a party. And yep, we've got our two local 945ers that will be opening up that show. Taking the stage first and setting the tone. Nothing shameful. And our top vote getters this time around, taking direct support right before Moon Fever, will be Leviticus. They're also going to be on the Sunday stage at Rock the Locks later on in September. They've got a busy week ahead of them. Tripster, out the door. Y'all make the best of the rest of your Stub Day Monday. Congratulations, East Bay West, Idaho Jason Hall, and Silverstein Christine. Congratulations on all the Dealer's Choice stubs this morning. Gonzo in next. If my key card goes click-clack tomorrow morning at the back door, another paycheck. Until then, trip out.
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2: I'm KXLY meteorologist Matt Gray. We were heating up through the weekend, and that trend continues today. Sunny skies, and we'll be right around 90 degrees for your highs this afternoon. Looking for a little bit of added haze here tonight and into tomorrow. Highs for Tuesday, around 88. Tonight, lows only around 60.
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0: 24 to half, Spokane's best rock. It is your man Gonzo back with you. Ready for Monday, ready for a fresh week. Hanging out in the studio. Made it. Gonna be a good day. There are some things I gotta take care of. First things first, our Rock the Locks Friday winner. Congratulations to Fluff Muncher. Way to go. Enjoy the show. September, 3 days, a bunch of kick-ass bands. You're going to have fun, Fluff Muncher. 3 days of Rock the Locks. Running it back this Friday, though, Mosh Pit All-Stars. I know, we're just starting the week off, but something to look forward to. And I got to give a big congratulations to Nothing Shameful and top vote-getters Leviticus. Opening up Too Broke to Rock number 54 for Kingdom Collapse and Moon Fever. September 6th at the Knitting Factory during Labor Day weekend. Congratulations. Thank you to all the Mosh Pit All-Stars getting your votes in. This is your voice being heard. This is who you threw up in the top two. Nothing Shameful and Leviticus. We will have more Swag Wagon stub drops for you to grab stubs to the show. If you still need tickets to go, we got you covered.
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0: Let Down. Rod 94 and a half, Spokane's live and local rocker. There were so many hookups that I almost missed some when I was giving my shout-outs earlier. I forgot Stub Day Monday. Dealer's Choice went down with Trip on the Twice as Much Rock Morning Show. Some pairs of stubs going out the door. Looks like East Bay West going to see John Mulaney at the end of August. We're getting real close to that one. Idaho's Jason Hall is checking out Demon Hunter. And Silverstein Christine is going to Story of the Year in Silverstein. Congratulations to those Mosh Pit All-Stars getting hooked up this morning. We have more hookups on the way. Instant Redemption Thursday has some twin stacks for you. And all this week, you can score Jackal Stubs with Trip and Shan, man. And I'm talking all week, Mosh Pit All-Stars. Thanks to Lone Wolf Harley-Davidson, September 24th at Calise Bay Raceway. Grab Stubs with Trip or hang out in the afternoon with Shan Man and have a chance to win Stubs to Jackal all this week.
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0: Closing out the hour on 94.5 Spokane's Best Rock. Hanging out with your man Gonzo. Let's talk movies. If you're looking for something to catch in theaters right now, Nimrods. I've heard mixed things. You know, if you're a Green Day fan, I think you're going to be a little more biased to this movie, and I hear it's fun. There are some Oshpit All-Stars that have texted in and said it is a good movie. The End of Oak Street is out in theaters. That one is the new big box office movie. You can catch that. Of course, the new Spider-Man, The Odyssey is out in theaters. This weekend, though, some new movies. If you are a horror fan, maybe you've been following this series of movies. The new Insidious movie comes out this weekend, Insidious Out of the Further. Maybe you're interested. Something to look forward to this weekend if you're trying to catch a movie. Of course, you still got Super Troopers 3 as well. And next weekend, all you Fast and Furious fans, it's the 25th anniversary of the first one. They're putting it back in theaters, and you can catch that as well. If you're trying to relive the glory days and go fast.
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0: Some Linkin Park, right? 94.5 Spokane's best rock. Hanging out with your man Gonzo as we cruise through Monday, getting the week started. Looking ahead, we do know who will be opening Too Broke to Rock number 54. Nothing Shameful, and our top vote getters, Leviticus, will be opening up the show September 6th. Kingdom Collapse and Moon Fever are the headliners. It's going to be a lot of fun. And you got a chance to grab stubs this weekend, I believe. We'll get you all the details, but a Swag Wagon stub drop heading out and about. So keep your ears open, and we'll keep you posted. We'll throw it up on the Swag Wagon Tour Stop page on rock945.com. If you still need to grab a pair of stubs for Too Broke to Rock number 54, we have you covered.
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0: some Five Finger Death Punch as we approach the nooner on 94.5 Spokane's Best Rock. I do see some Mosh Pit All-Stars still texting in the word give to the Pizza Pipeline Textifying Hotline, 509-744-0945. And it is a huge help. Still, it's been a few days. What? 17 days! And people are still texting in. That's why you Mosh Pit All-Stars are the best. This community is awesome. If you do feel like giving, you can text in the word give. That'll connect you to some charitable resources. One of those being HOME. And Shinedown and their team made a great contribution when they were here this last Friday. But it also connects you with Spokanimal, Scrab, Second Harvest, Denovia Foundation, Partners, Inland Northwest, Project Beauty Share. Just ways to help out if you feel like giving. People still need help. I know it's 17 days, but people lost everything. 17 days is nowhere near enough time to get back up on your feet. People still need some help, and it's just awesome to see that you Mosh Pit All-Stars are still texting in the word give. It's amazing. Thank you so much for all that you're doing, and, you know, every dollar counts.
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0: That was Butcher Babies with Blame It on the Wind. What a great name. Rock 94.5, Spokane's best rock. We are into the nooner. Just a reminder, Moshpit All-Stars, we will return with keywords during the week, August 31st, on that Monday, because we will have tickets to get you to the regular season home opener Wednesday, September 9th for the Seahawks when they take on the Patriots. Got to get you that home game. So August 31st, keywords return. Today, just enjoy the nooner, enjoy the lunch hour. No keyword to grab. But they do return Instant Redemption Thursday with a shot at Cradle of Filth and Demon Hunter Stubbs, a twin stack. Instant Redemption Thursday. That's when we got keywords returning this week and some kick-ass hookups with them.
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Some tasty riffs from Motorhead, Rock 94.5, Spokane's best rock. 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

0: Some Pop Evil, Rod 94.5, Spokane's live and local rocker. Thanks to Dennis, the Seahawks stud, texting in to the Pizza Pipeline textifying hotline and letting me know that it is their fiance Marianne's birthday. Wanting to hear a little Pop Evil. Happy birthday, Marianne. Enjoy the day. Your day, enjoy it. Have a ton of fun. Whatever you got planned, whatever you do got going on, have a blast. Happy birthday. A little bit of time left with you, Mosh Pit All-Stars. Closing out the Nooner. Shanman is in this afternoon. Going to get you through the fender bender. Hey, I talked a little bit about a Swag Wagon Tour stop that is happening this weekend. It is locked in Saturday, August 22nd. August 22nd, 11 to 1. A quick one, 11 to 1, out in the Spokane Valley at Fred Meyer. This is Saturday. Akin has their Bundles of Love event going on, and your man Gonzo. I'm going to be out there. It's a chance, if you've got kids, to grab maybe a bag full of diapers, wipes, a bag that will, you know, help you out. Just a little supply, a care package. There you go, a care package. If you need some diapers, you need some wipes, Akin, Bundles of Love event happening, and I will be out there Saturday, again, 11 to 1. All the info up on rock945.com. 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

0: Nothing more. Ride 94 and a half, Spokane's best rock. Hanging out with your man, Gonzo, as I make my way through the last part of my day. Shanman will be in this afternoon this week. Keep your ears open. Shanman will have some jackal stubs. And when it pops up, he will let you know what to text in, how to win. Thanks to Lone Wolf Harley Davidson. Jackal, September 24th, out at the Raceway, the Calise Bay Raceway in Airway Heights. Going to be a good show. If you want a shot at stubs, make sure you're hanging out with Tripp. Make sure you're hanging out with Shanman. He will be the first to let you know when stubs are a go and flying out the door.
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0: some Kingdom Collapse, Rod 94.5, Spokane's live and local rocker. You know, now we're just getting you pumped up, ready to go for September 6th with Kingdom Collapse, Moon Fever, and now Nothing Shameful and Leviticus. After all the voting is done, the Mosh Pit All-Stars have spoken. Too Broke to Rock number 54 is locked in. If you still need tickets on Saturday, there is a Swag Wagon Tour stop, a stub drop. 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Fred Meyer, akin, has their Bundles of Love event going on. 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If you go check the Rock 945 Facebook page, you will find all the info on the Bundles of Love event. And on the Swag Wagon Tour Stop page at rock945.com, a reminder of where to go, when to be there, and I will have some Too Broke to Rock stubs.
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0: Ripping some ghosts to wrap up the day. Ride 94.5, Spokane's best rock, and I am out of here. I'm back tomorrow, Tuesday, and we'll fight off the Tuesday lulls, get through the day. Shanman is in this afternoon to get you through the fender bender, and wrap up a Monday. Kicking off a fresh week, all right? Instant Redemption is going on. Rock the Locks Friday. We will have another chance for another Mosh Pit All-Star VIP member to join the list like Fluff Muncher just did. And we got some hookups, some swag wagon tour stops, some jackal stubs on the way. Make sure you're hanging out, Mosh Pit All-Stars. Enjoy the rest of your Monday. All right, back with you tomorrow. Wake up, hang out with Trip on the Twice As Much Rock Morning Show. Have a good one. I'm Gonzo, and I'm almost gone. So, see
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0: 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Shan Mann sliding in on the Fender Bender. Monday edition. And this week, dude, stubs to check out Jackal are up for grabs with Trip 6 to 10 on the Twice as Much Rock Morning Show and here on the Fender Bender. 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

0: 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It's Ryan Purds on the Fender Bender. Boy, Leviticus, how about those guys? They've got themselves a pretty busy September and Rocktober, don't they? Going to be showing up and opening for Too Broke to Rock, Kingdom Collapse, and Moon Fever at the Knit on Sunday, September 6th. Rock 94.5's 54th, Too Broke to Rock. Joining them, another local 945er, Nothing Shameful. As per your votes, Leviticus getting the most votes, Nothing Shameful coming in second. Both asked to open for Too Broke to Rock. Keep listening for deets on stub drop locations, because you want to get those stubs for this show. In fact, I can tell you right now, Gonzo's going to be hanging with Akin at their Bundles of Love event Saturday. Fred Meyer, Spokane Valley. That's the 22nd, 11 to 1. You can swing in there and get you Too Broke to Rock stubs. Coming this weekend.
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0: It's the Redemption Thursday. Twin stacks of stubs to a couple of hard rockers. 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

0: 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Rock 94 and a half, Spokane's best rock. While the Seahawks loss on Saturday wasn't something I was happy about. Well, because first of all, it's preseason. Doesn't count towards the regular record, and they're still ironing the kinks out and blah, blah, blah, blah. But we got a chance to see some pretty good players, didn't we? Kind of makes me wonder what the Titans are going to be in store for this coming Sunday. We'll have the game for you here on Rock 94 and a half. Don't forget, you can always check it out on Fox 28. But if you can't be near a TV, boy, we got you covered. Seahawks and Titans this Sunday down in Tennessee. Pre-game show, the warm-up starts at 3, kickoff at 5.
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0: Architects on Rock 94.5, Spokane's best rock. That'd be the lesser of three evils, I guess. A broken mirror. I mean, compared to black cats and walking under ladders. If you're going to press your luck, might as well do it when you're looking at yourself. I didn't sound egotistical, did it? Narcissistic? I don't know. It just popped into my mind, that's all. Hey, popping up here pretty soon, this week. Your crack at Jackal Stubbs. Yeah, Jackal's going to be in town. Jesse James Dupree and the gang going to be playing Calise Bay Raceway Park September 24th, and you and a bud could be there. You got a shot at these stubs in the morning with Trip on the Twice as Much Rock Morning Show and here on the Fender Bender. So be listening for your cue to text in for your shot.
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5: Hi, it's meteorologist Chris Crocker in the 4 News Now First Alert Weather Center. Mostly clear skies tonight. Our winds are going to shift, which may bring some patchy smoke into the Spokane area overnight. 59 for a low for tomorrow, Tuesday. Hazy and breezy with mostly to partly cloudy skies and a high of 89.
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0: Rock 94 and a half, Spokane's best rock. There's Chevelle on the fender bender. Didn't we used to call Rainier beer vitamin R back in the day? It's kind of coming back to me, although the 80s were kind of foggy. Yeah, I think we used to do that. But I doubt there's a bartender in town under the age of, 35, that would know what to do if a patron rolled in and bellied up and said, "Hey, can you give me vitamin R in a can? So see you don't have it on tap." I don't think it's on tap anywhere. But would they know? I don't think so. I'm going to give that a shot next time I'm out. Hey, horns up to local 945ers Leviticus and Nothing Shameful. Got the most votes from you, the Mosh Pit All-Stars, for opening up Too Broke to Rock 54 with Kingdom Collapse and Moon Fever at the NIT Labor Day weekend. Oh, yeah. So we're looking forward to this one. This is going to be a throwdown, all right. September 6th, Labor Day weekend. That is a Sunday, but remember, it's Labor Day weekend, so a lot of us have Monday off, and we'll treat it like a Saturday night. Next thing you want to know is, hey, where do I get my stubs? Well, akin, their Bundles of Love events Saturday at Fred Meyer in the Valley. Be a good place to start. Gonzo's going to be out there Saturday from 11 to 1. And you can get your Too Broke to Rock stubs then. And there's even a possibility, too, we might be out before then. So keep your ears here, your eyes on rock945.com or Spokane's best app on the Swag Wagon page. We'll tell you where the next stub drop's going to be.
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